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0: 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Assam Governor invites Hemant Biswa Sarma to form new government in the state. Uttarakhand administration urges Chardham Yatra pilgrims and tourists to remain alert and travel safely amid adverse weather conditions. US President Donald Trump rejects Iranian response to US peace proposal as totally unacceptable. And in football, India to take on host China in crucial quarter-final match in AFC Under-17 Women's Asian Cup in Suzhou today. And now the news in detail. Prime Minister Narendra Modi has urged citizens not to buy gold for a year, reduce fuel consumption and conserve foreign exchange amid the West Asia crisis. Addressing a gathering in Hyderabad, Mr. Modi called for revival of work-from-home practices. The remarks come against the backdrop of record-high fuel prices in many nations. The Prime Minister's appeal come at a time when global crude oil prices have surged due to escalating tensions in West Asia and disruptions around the Strait of Hormuz.
1: एक जमाना था जब संकट आता था तो लोग देश हित में सोना दान दे देते थे। आज दान की जरूरत नहीं है, लेकिन देश हित में हमको ये तय करना पड़ेगा कि साल भर तक घर में कोई भी फंक्शन हो, कोई भी कार्यक्रम हो, हम सोने के गहने नहीं खरीदेंगे, सोना नहीं खरीदेंगे। विदेशी मुद्रा बचाने के लिए हमारी देशभक्ति हमें चुनौती दे रही है और हमें इस चुनौती को स्वीकार करते हुए विदेशी मुद्रा को बचाना होगा।
0: 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Prime Minister Narendra Modi will participate in the Somnath Amrit Parv today, marking 75 years of the reconstruction of the first Jyotirlinga at Somnath Mahadev Temple. Mr. Modi will offer prayers to Lord Somnath, perform the Kumbh Abhishek ritual and later address a public gathering. A roadshow will also be organized. On this occasion, Chief Minister Bhupendra Patel and Deputy Chief Minister Harsh Sanghvi will also remain present. More from our correspondent.
2: Prime Minister Narendra Modi will arrive Somnath from Jamnagar by air. After landing at the helipad, he will greet the public during a roadshow up to Veer Hamirji Goyal Circle. Afterward, the Prime Minister will pay floral tribute to statue of Sardar Vallabhbhai Patel, who envisioned the reconstruction of the Somnath Temple. Mr. Modi will perform special prayers at the temple and will also conduct the Kumbhabhishek ceremony and flag hoisting on the temple spire. On this occasion, the Indian Air Force Surya Kiran Aerobatic Team will present a thrilling air show in the sky of Somnath. After the worship rituals, the Prime Minister will also address a public meeting. He will release a special commemorative postal stamp and a special 75 rupees commemorative coin. Mayur Solanki, Akashwani News, Somnath.
0: Later in the day, the Prime Minister will travel to Vadodara, where he will inaugurate the Sardar Dham Hostel. The project includes hostel facilities for 1,000 boys and 1,000 girls, along with amenities like a central dining hall, library and an auditorium. Mr. Modi will also visit various facilities at the Sardar Dham complex, including the reception area, dining area and e-library. Prime Minister Modi will also address the gathering. Assam Governor Lakshman Prasad Acharya has invited Chief Minister-elect Hemant Biswa Sarma to form a new government in the state, paving the way for NDA's third consecutive term in Assam. After being unanimously elected leader of BJP-led NDA's legislature party, Mr. Sarma, along with alliance leaders, met the governor at Lok Bhavan and formally staked claim to form the government. Mr. Acharya will administer the oath of office and secrecy to Mr. Sarma and members of the new Council of Ministers tomorrow. The swearing-in ceremony will be held at the Veterinary College Playground in Kanapara and is expected to be attended by Prime Minister Narendra Modi, Union Home Minister Amit Shah, Defence Minister Rajnath Singh and BJP President Nitin Naveen, among others. West Bengal Chief Minister Shubhendu Adhikari will chair a meeting of the Council of Ministers at the State Secretariat in Nabana today. We have more from our correspondent.
3: After Saturday's swearing-in, West Bengal's new government is set to begin its administrative journey. Chief Minister Shubhendu Adhikari will hold the first cabinet meeting today at Nabanno. At the meeting, portfolios for 5 newly sworn-in ministers are likely to be allocated and decisions on other departments are expected. Sources say the BJP's election promises will be high on the agenda, including the rollout of the Ayushman Bharat health scheme, the Annapurna Bhandar and implementation of the 7th pay commission for state employees. Today, the Chief Minister will also meet secretaries, district magistrates and senior police officers to review the pace of administrative work and the law and order situation. Newly elected BJP legislatures are also being asked to attend the meeting. Sandeepan Dashgupta, Akashvani News, Kolkata.
0: Moreover, Congress and left parties have strongly rejected TMC Supremo Mamata Banerjee's call for a united opposition front against the BJP. Ms. Banerjee, in a video message, urged all opposition forces, including Congress, CPI-M and ultra-left groups, to join hands against what she described as the first enemy. Meanwhile, the Special Investigation Team, or SIT, has arrested 3 people in connection with the murder of Chandranath Rath, personal assistant to Shubhendu Adhikari. 3 miscreants were apprehended from Uttar Pradesh. The arrested trio are notorious as sharpshooters. Detectives are interrogating them repeatedly. However, efforts are underway to find out who had hired them for the killing. In Tamil Nadu, the first session of the newly elected assembly will begin today. Pro Tem Speaker M.V. Karupaya will administer oaths to newly elected MLAs. The speaker will be elected today or tomorrow after all the members take the oath. The new government, led by TVK Chief C. Joseph Vijay, will have to prove their majority before the 13th of this month. Union Home Minister Amit Shah has extended greetings to technocrats and tech-savvy youth on the occasion of National Technology Day today. In a social media post, Mr. Shah said that the government is driving India's growth by harnessing innovative prowess through a slew of game-changing initiatives. This is Akashvani giving you the news. For quick news updates round the clock, follow us on our X handle at AI News Alerts. And for details of these stories and more, log on to our website www.newsonair.gov.in and download the News on AIR app. Welcome back. You're listening to Morning News. India now ranks 3rd globally in installed renewable energy capacity. A new report by Morgan Stanley says India's renewable energy transition will help reduce external dependence, but its success will depend on how quickly the country localizes critical segments such as solar cells, wafers and polysilicon. According to data from the Ministry of New and Renewable Energy, domestic solar module capacity has nearly doubled from 38 gigawatts in March 2024 to 74 gigawatts in March 2025. Solar cell capacity has also increased from 9 gigawatts to 25 gigawatts. Uttarakhand administration has urged the Chardham Yatra pilgrims and tourists to remain cautious and travel safely amid adverse weather conditions in the hill state. An orange alert has been issued by India Meteorological Department, IMD, amid the possibility of rainfall and adverse weather in various parts of Uttarakhand, especially in the hilly areas, tomorrow and day after. Taking cognizance of the bad weather, Garhwal Divisional Commissioner Vinay Shankar Pandey has appealed to devotees and tourists that they must get the latest information about the weather during their journey and plan it with utmost care. In our bilingual live phone-in program, Public Speak, today, we will bring an insightful discussion on fire safety awareness, reducing risks and preventing disasters, with Fire Advisor in the Ministry of Home Affairs, Prashant Lunkar, and Director in Delhi Fire Services, Atul Garg. During the program, listeners can ask questions on the subject. To participate, simply dial the telephone number 011-233-1444 from 9:30 p.m. onwards tonight. Alternatively, you can also send your queries via WhatsApp to the number 928-909-4044 or post your questions on X with hashtag AskAIR. US President Donald Trump has described Iran's latest peace proposal as totally unacceptable as efforts continue to secure a deal to end the months-long conflict in West Asia. Mr. Trump wrote on Truth Social that he has read Iran's response from what he called its so-called representatives and said that he does not like it, calling it totally unacceptable. More from our correspondent.
4: Iran earlier said it has sent its response to the latest United States proposal aimed at ending the conflict in West Asia. The response was conveyed through Pakistan, which has been acting as a mediator between Tehran and Washington. Iran's ISNA news agency said Tehran's response focuses on ending the conflict and ensuring maritime security in the Strait of Hormuz, a key global oil shipping route. Iranian President Masoud Pezeshkian said that dialogue with the West should not be viewed as surrender or retreat. Meanwhile, Israeli Prime Minister Benjamin Netanyahu spoke with President Trump last night after Iran submitted its response to the latest U.S. ceasefire proposal. According to Israeli officials, the two leaders discussed ongoing negotiations and regional security concerns. Israeli Prime Minister said President Trump agreed on the need to remove Tehran's stockpile of highly enriched uranium, which remains a key issue in the negotiations. Referring to the military situation, President Trump described Iran as militarily defeated, claiming that the country's defensive and offensive capabilities have been systematically dismantled. Ashish Abraham for Akashwani News, Delhi.
0: Meanwhile, Mr. Trump has warned that the U.S. will target Iran if they try to reach the country's highly enriched uranium, saying that the nuclear material is under constant surveillance by the U.S. military. On to sports now. In football, India to play against host China in the crucial quarterfinal match at the AFC Under-17 Women's Asian Cup in Suzhou today. A win will seal India's qualification for the FIFA Under-17 Women's World Cup, marking the country's first ever qualification to a FIFA World Cup on merit in women's football. On the other hand, in men's football, India suffered a 3-0 defeat to Uzbekistan in the second Group D match of the AFC Under-17 Asian Cup in Jeddah yesterday. With this, India's hopes for qualifying for the FIFA Under-17 World Cup ended. And now for a look at today's newspapers, it's over to Shagun Chopra.
5: Thank you, Saira. All newspapers have widely covered the swearing-in ceremony of actor-turned-politician Vijay, as also the news related to evacuations on the cruise ship hit by hantavirus. Hindustan Times headlines, Vijay sworn in, vows new beginning for Tamil Nadu. While the Tribune says Talapati Vijay dons new role as Tamil Nadu boss, promises only one power center. Himanta, elected NDA leader, to take oath as Assam chief minister tomorrow, writes the Hindu. The same paper also quotes the new Bengal CM Suvendu Adhikari in its headline, Era of Trust Starts, says Suvendu ahead of cabinet meet. PM Modi urges citizens to cut fuel use, revive COVID-era measures, writes the Pioneer. The Statesman reports, six new ministers inducted into Chief Minister Yogi ministry in UP, two others promoted. The Hindu, in an editorial titled Cost to Access, writes that the cost of accessing medical care remains high. The Union Labour Ministry has announced that it will provide a free annual health checkup to workers aged 40 years or more. Commendable though the initiative is, its success is not guaranteed. At present, only 31 crore of 94 crore workers are on the e-Shram portal, whose integration with ESIC is still in its early stages in many states. The program does not address the opportunity costs of accessing healthcare, forcing workers to continue contending with lost wages. And finally, Indian women's recurve team stuns China at the Archery World Cup to win gold in Shanghai, writes the Statesman. A proud moment indeed for Indian sports. And with that, it's back to you, Saira.
0: Thank you, Shagun. And now before we end the bulletin, the headlines once again. Prime Minister Narendra Modi urges citizens not to buy gold for a year, reduce fuel consumption and conserve foreign exchange amid the West Asia crisis. Prime Minister Modi to participate in Somnath Amrit Parv in Gujarat today to also inaugurate Sardar Dham Hostel in Vadodara. Assam Governor invites Hemant Biswa Sarma to form new government in the state. Uttarakhand administration urges Chardham Yatra pilgrims and tourists to remain alert and travel safely amid adverse weather conditions. U.S. President Donald Trump rejects Iranian response to U.S. peace proposal as totally unacceptable. And in football, India to take on host China in crucial quarterfinal match in AFC Under-17 Women's Asian Cup in Suzhou today. And with that, we end the morning news. Have a great day.

This is Akashvani Shillong, the Northeast News Bulletin, read by V. Indrani Rajana. The headlines. Governor Lakshman Prasad Acharya approves appointment of Himanta Biswa Sarma as Chief Minister of Assam. Gaurtha North Village Council in Mizoram secures top national category. Army facilitates establishment of an all-women operated cafe at altitude of 13,000 feet in Sikkim. National Disaster Response Force arrives in Unakoti district of Tripura to bolster disaster preparedness ahead of monsoon. And now the news in detail. Assam Governor Lakshman Prasad Acharya has approved the appointment of Himanta Biswa Sarma as Chief Minister of the state. Notification issued by the Parliamentary Affairs Department, Government of Assam, stated that Sarma will take the oath of office and secrecy on the 12th of May. The swearing-in ceremony of the Bharatiya Janata Party-led National Democratic Alliance government for a third consecutive term and the second consecutive term of Himanta Biswa Sarma as Chief Minister will be held tomorrow at the Veterinary College Field in Kanapara, Guwahati. Earlier yesterday, at the BJP and NDA Legislature Party meeting, Sarma was elected unanimously as the leader. Gaurtha North Village Council in Mizoram has secured the top rank at the national level under the Clean and Green Panchayat category of the Deen Dayal Upadhyay Panchayat Sattat Vikas Puraskar 2025. The award, constituted by the Ministry of Panchayati Raj, honours panchayats for exemplary performance in promoting sanitation, ecological balance and overall community well-being. The award reflects the sustained efforts of Gaurtha North Village Council in implementing eco-friendly practices, improving sanitation standards and encouraging community participation in development programs. The recognition also signals the growing emphasis on sustainability within rural governance frameworks, particularly in the Northeast, where community-led initiatives have played a key role in conservation and resource management. The Rural Development and Administration Department of the Mizoram government said the accomplishment is expected to inspire other village councils to strengthen focus on sustainable practices and improve implementation of development schemes. In a push towards women empowerment and border tourism, the Tri Shakti Corps of the Indian Army has facilitated the establishment of an all-women operated cafe at an altitude of 13,000 feet near the famed Baba Harbhajan Singh Memorial Temple in East Sikkim. The cafe, located close to one of the most visited high-altitude tourist and pilgrimage destinations, set up under the Army's Ranbhumi Darshan initiative, aimed at promoting tourism and socio-economic development in strategically important border areas. Operated entirely by a local women's team, the project seeks to integrate tourism promotion and enable economic empowerment of women residing in remote communities that often face limited employment avenues due to harsh terrain and weather conditions. A 30-member team of the National Disaster Response Force from Guwahati has arrived in Unakoti district in Tripura to bolster regional preparedness for potential natural disasters during the coming monsoon season. Subhajit Nath, the program officer of the District Disaster Management Authority, informed that the unit from the NDRF's 1st Battalion will be stationed in the district until October to provide critical support to the administration and local residents. Beyond emergency response, the team is tasked with conducting widespread awareness campaigns on natural calamities across various locations. The Nagaland government has banned the display of religion-based, NGO-related and other unauthorized slogans, stickers, signages and identifiers on vehicles across the state. The ban applies to all private and public vehicles unless specifically permitted under provisions of the Motor Vehicles Act and rules. The State Transport Department has directed vehicle owners to remove all such displays within 45 days of the notification issued on the 30th of April 2026. The Nagaland government has warned that strict action will be taken against violators under the Motor Vehicles Act and related rules. The Bodo Sahitya Sabha has expressed concern over the recurring delay in supplying textbooks to students in Bodo medium schools across Assam.
It has urged the Assam government to resolve the delay in the distribution of textbooks for Bodo medium schools at the earliest. Bodo Sahitya Sabha President Gopinath Borgoyari said that the delay is adversely affecting students studying in Bodo medium schools. He also expressed concern over the declining enrollment in vernacular medium schools and appealed to guardians and parents to encourage children to enroll in mother tongue-based educational institutions. The Eastern Regional Conference, titled PANAE Quest 2026, was held at Sukanta Academy in Agartala yesterday under the initiative of Babasaheb Ambedkar National Association of Engineers. Engineers, academicians, professionals, policymakers, and students from different parts of the country participated in the event. The conference focused on social justice, constitutional rights, technology, innovation, education, employment, and empowerment of marginalized communities inspired by the ideals of B.R. Ambedkar. A 20-day-long residential workshop on theatre production concluded at Rayang Village in East Siang District in Arunachal Pradesh on Saturday. Organised by the Karpung Karduk Art and Culture Academy, the workshop was led by renowned Adi folk artist Dilong Padung to promote awareness against drug abuse through the medium of folk culture. Eminent folk artists from Guwahati and East Siang and Upper Siang districts of Arunachal Pradesh participated in the workshop. The academy is scheduled to perform a play in the DK Conventional Hall, Itanagar, on the 12th of May. The Silver Jubilee of the Rongali Bihu Festival was celebrated by the Assam Association of Tripura, continuing its annual tradition for Assamese people residing in the state for professional and other purposes. The festival was inaugurated by Governor Indrasena Reddy Nallu last evening at Nazrul Kalashetra in Agartala. The governor remarked that the 25-year-long initiative of the Assam Association would further strengthen the bond of brotherhood between Tripura and Assam. He also noted that apart from Assamese communities, people from states like Odisha and Andhra Pradesh residing in Tripura celebrate their respective festivals in the state, promoting cultural exchange and linguistic harmony. Marking the 90th year journey of All India Radio, Akashvani Kokrajhar on Saturday celebrated the anniversary with a series of cultural programs at the Planetarium Auditorium Hall at Dimulgao in Kokrajhar town. Traditional Bagurumba dance performances added vibrancy to the occasion, reflecting the rich cultural heritage of the Bodo community. Artists also mesmerized the audience with soulful performances of Golpariya Lokogeet, showcasing the folk traditions of Assam. The program highlighted the significant role played by Akashvani over the past 9 decades in promoting art, culture, music and public awareness across the country. Meghalaya State Commission for Protection of Child Rights Chairperson Agatha Sangma has said that child abandonment cases require a collective effort from all stakeholders, including the press, and called to education and awareness. Speaking on a recent case of child abandonment, Ms. Sangma said the commission has been proactive. Education more inclusive for the girl child is very important to ensure that they marry at the proper age when they can take care of themselves and the family, she stressed. Speaking at a World Press Freedom Day program on the 9th of May at the Shillong Club, organised by the Shillong Press Club in collaboration with the Directorate of Information and Public Relations, Meghalaya Information and Public Relations Minister, Lakman Rumboy, said the growing spread of misinformation and sensationalisation in the age of social media poses a major challenge to responsible journalism. He, however, asserted that Meghalaya has long upheld freedom of expression and maintained a healthy relationship between the government and the media. And before we end the headlines once again, Governor Lakshman Prasad Acharya approves appointment of Himanta Biswa Sarma as Chief Minister of Assam. Gaurakha North Village Council in Mizoram secures top national rank under Clean and Green Panchayat category. Army facilitates establishment all-women-operated cafe at altitude of 13,000 feet in Sikkim.
National Disaster Response Force arrives in Unakoti district of Tripura to bolster disaster preparedness ahead of monsoon. And with that, we end the Northeast News Bulletin, which came to you from Akashvani Shillong. Have a nice day.

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0: और हमें इस चुनौती को स्वीकार करते हुए विदेशी मुद्रा को बचाना होगा.
1: The Prime Minister also appealed to citizens to rethink discretionary spending as the country faces economic pressure from rising global energy costs. PM Modi also asked citizens to reduce edible oil consumption and urged farmers to cut dependence on chemical fertilizers imported from abroad. Assam Governor Lakshman Prasad Acharya has invited Chief Minister-elect Hemant Biswa Sarma to form a new government in the state, paving the way for NDA's third consecutive term in Assam. After being unanimously elected leader of the BJP-led NDA's legislature party, Mr. Sarma, along with alliance leaders, met the governor at Lok Bhavan and formally staked claim to form the government. Mr. Acharya will administer the oath of office and secrecy to Mr. Sarma and members of the new Council of Ministers tomorrow. US President Donald Trump has warned that the US will target any Iranian trying to reach the country's highly enriched uranium, saying that the nuclear material is under constant surveillance by the US military. In a televised interview, Mr. Trump appeared to play down the significance of the uranium, which is believed to be buried under the rubble of nuclear facilities remaining in Iran for now. Iran's highly enriched uranium is one of the major sticking points between Washington and Tehran in ceasefire negotiations to end the 10-week US-Israel war on Iran. Prime Minister Narendra Modi has extended greetings to the countrymen on the occasion of National Technology Day. In a social media post, Mr. Modi said that on this day, India recalls with pride the hard work and dedication of scientists which led to the successful test in Pokhran in 1998. He added that the moment reflected India's scientific excellence and unwavering commitment. Indian equity markets fell down today with benchmark indices declining 1% each in early trade, after the US and Iran failed to reach an agreement on a peace proposal related to the West Asia conflict. Sensex plummeted as much as 943 points or 1.22% to hit an intraday low of 76,384, while Nifty fell 280 points to 23,897. And in IPL cricket, Punjab Kings will face Delhi Capitals at the Himachal Pradesh Cricket Association Stadium in Dharamshala at 7:30 p.m. in the evening.

guys, and welcome to the Western Music Program only on Akashvani Itanagar. I'm Sam, your host for the day. We're stepping into a different kind of energy today, softer on the surface, but powerful in its presence. This set is all about feminine aura, sensual confidence, quiet control, and those moments where vulnerability and power exist in the same breath. We open bold, unapologetic, and a little mischievous. Doja Cat walks in like she owns the night, flipping confidence into something playful and a little dangerous. This isn't just attitude, it's command. Paint the Town Red by Doja Cat.

Next, the music softens and it turns flirtier. 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Kiss Me More by Doja Cat featuring SZA.

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With Kodak Black adding contrast, it feels like a conversation between two different worlds colliding. What It Is by Dochi featuring Kodak Black.

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The Weeknd, alongside Jenny and Lily Rose Depp, create a mood that is seductive, shadowy, and a little mysterious. 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One of the Girls by The Weeknd, Jenny, and Lily Rose Depp.

That is all for today, listeners. I hope you all enjoyed the songs today and that you'll catch us back tomorrow only on Akashvani Itanagar. This was your host Sam, signing off for the day. Goodbye.

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0: Prime Minister Narendra Modi offered prayers and performed puja at Somnath Temple in Gujarat during the Somnath Amrit Parv celebrations. It marks 75 years since the inauguration of the restored temple. The Mahapuja was followed by the Kumbhabhishek and flag hoisting ceremony. Earlier this morning, Prime Minister Modi arrived at Prabhaspatan and held a 1 kilometer road show up to Hamirji Gohil Circle. Mr. Modi greeted the huge crowd gathered during the show. Chief Minister Bhupendra Patel and Deputy Chief Minister Harsh Sanghvi also accompanied him during the roadshow. While proceeding to the Somnath Temple, the Prime Minister was led by rhythmic beats of the Damru and greeted by devotees. The Prime Minister paid formal tribute to Sardar Vallabhbhai Patel at his statue. Later in the day, the Prime Minister will travel to Vadodara, where he will inaugurate the Sardar Dham Hostel. Prime Minister Narendra Modi has called upon countrymen to become a partner in strengthening the nation amid the West Asia crisis. Addressing a function in Hyderabad yesterday, the Prime Minister made 7 appeals to the nation. He urged citizens to help conserve foreign exchange reserves by reducing the consumption of imported fuel through the use of public transport and carpooling. The Prime Minister's appeal comes at a time when crude oil prices are trading above $100 per barrel due to the West Asia crisis, and the deadlock in the Strait of Hormuz still persists. Crude oil prices had touched a 52-week high of $126 per barrel at the end of last month.
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0: In Himachal Pradesh, 6 tourists lost their lives after their vehicle plunged into a gorge near Kakira in the Bhatiyat area of Chamba district amid heavy rain and strong winds. 4 others were seriously injured. After receiving primary treatment, the injured were referred to Dr. Rajendra Prasad Government Medical College. Among the deceased, 5 were residents of Gujarat, while the driver was a resident of Mandi district. National Technology Day is being celebrated today. The day is marked to commemorate the historic Pokhran 2 nuclear tests of 1998. It aims to pay tribute to the scientists, innovators and visionaries driving the dream of an Atmanirbhar Bharat through technology, research and innovation. Vice President C.P. Radhakrishnan and Prime Minister Narendra Modi have extended greetings to scientists, engineers, innovators and researchers of the country on the occasion. In a social media post, the Vice President wished that the nation continue to make significant strides in science, innovation and technology, powered by the talent and dedication of people. Prime Minister Modi said, on this day, India recalls with pride the hard work and dedication of scientists, which led to the successful tests in Pokhran in 1998. He underlined that the government's continued focus remains on empowering talent, encouraging research and creating solutions that serve both national progress and the aspirations of citizens. Sharing a Sanskrit quote, the Prime Minister said that scientists are the true architects of the nation's pride and self-respect. Union Home Minister Amit Shah and Science and Technology Minister Dr. Jitendra Singh have also wished people on National Technology Day. Uttarakhand administration has urged the Char Dham Yatra pilgrims and tourists to remain cautious and travel safely amid adverse weather conditions in the hill state. An orange alert has been issued by the India Meteorological Department, IMD, amid the possibility of rainfall and adverse weather in various parts of Uttarakhand, especially in the hilly areas. In football, India will play against host China in the crucial quarterfinal match at the AFC Under-17 Women's Asian Cup in Suzhou today. Benchmark domestic equity indices were trading around 1% lower in forenoon trade today. Amid weak global cues, the Sensex dropped 864 points to 76,464, while the Nifty dipped 240 points to 23,936 when reports last came in. And with that, we end this news bulletin.
2: समाचारों के बाद एक बार फिर से आपका स्वागत है। इस विशेष प्रसारण में सोमनाथ अमृत महोत्सव का आयोजन किया जा रहा है।

0: Mr. Modi greeted the huge crowd gathered during the show. Chief Minister Bhupendra Patel and Deputy Chief Minister Harsh Sanghvi also accompanied him during the roadshow. While proceeding to the Somnath Temple, the Prime Minister was led by the rhythmic beats of the Damru and greeted by devotees. The Prime Minister paid floral tribute to Sardar Vallabhbhai Patel at his statue. Later in the day, the Prime Minister will travel to Vadodara, where he will inaugurate the Sardar Dham Hostel. West Bengal Chief Minister Shubhendu Adhikari today said the state government has decided to transfer land to the Border Security Force, BSF, for erecting a fence along the Bangladesh border. The decisions were taken in the first cabinet meeting held today after the formation of the new government in West Bengal after the elections. The Chief Minister declared that within 45 days, land will be handed over to the Border Security Force for fencing along the state's borders.
1: In our first cabinet meeting today, we have taken six major decisions, including the transfer of land to the BSF. The land will be transferred to the MHA within the next 45 days. Once this is accomplished, the BSF will complete the border fencing and the ongoing issue of illegal infiltration will be resolved within a short period.
2: Illegal infiltrators ka jo hamari problem chal raha hai, ye bhi kuch din ke andar resolve ho jayega.
0: Mr. Adhikari announced the implementation of the center's flagship Ayushman Bharat Health Scheme and several other schemes of the union government in the state. The cabinet also approved a proposal for a five-year extension in the age limit of school job applicants. In the newly elected Legislative Assembly of Tamil Nadu today, more than 100 members were sworn in after the pro-tem Speaker Karupaya invited the members. Chief Minister C. Joseph Vijay and the cabinet members, opposition leader Udayanidhi Stalin, former Chief Ministers Edappadi Palaniswamy and O. Panneerselvam took the oath today. Prominent members Premalata Vijayakanth, Soumya Anbumani and leaders of the alliance also took oath. Prime Minister Narendra Modi has called upon countrymen to become a partner in strengthening the nation amid the West Asia crisis. The Prime Minister made the seven appeals to the nation while addressing a function in Hyderabad yesterday. He urged citizens to help conserve foreign exchange reserves by reducing the consumption of imported fuel through the use of public transport and carpooling. The Prime Minister's appeal comes at a time when crude oil prices are trading above $100 per barrel due to the West Asia crisis and the deadlock in the Strait of Hormuz still persists. Crude oil prices had touched a 52-week high of $126 per barrel at the end of last month.
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0: Information and Broadcasting Minister Ashwini Vaishnav has also urged citizens and businesses to reduce expenditure on items that require foreign exchange in view of the ongoing global uncertainties. He was addressing the CII Annual Business Summit in New Delhi today.
4: We as citizens, as our Prime Minister has asked all of us to, can reduce our expenditure on everything that requires foreign exchange to be spent. And in our lives, in our own ways of working, we can identify whatever we can do to preserve the foreign exchange. Simultaneously, we must also earn the foreign exchange more and more. Both things have to go in parallel. So I'll request all of you to take cognizance of Honorable Prime Minister's call to the nation.
0: This is Akashvani giving you the news. For quick news updates round the clock, follow us on our X handle at AIR News Alerts. And for details of stories and more, log on to our website www.newsonair.gov.in and download News on AIR app. Welcome back to the Midday News. The centre has notified the implementation of the Vikasit Bharat Guarantee for Rozgar and Ajivika Mission Grameen Act 2025, VBG Ramji. The act will be rolled out nationwide from the 1st of July this year. The Rural Development Ministry said the act, which guarantees 125 days of wage employment in every financial year, will empower rural India. Our correspondent reports that a provision of 95,692 crore rupees has been made in the current

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Guys, and welcome to the Western Music Program only on Akashvani Itanagar. I'm Sam, your host for the day. We're stepping into a different kind of energy today, softer on the surface, but powerful in its presence. This set is all about feminine aura, sensual confidence, quiet control, and those moments where vulnerability and power exist in the same breath. We open bold, unapologetic, and a little mischievous. Doja Cat walks in like she owns the night, flipping confidence into something playful and a little dangerous. This isn't just attitude, it's command. Paint the Town Red by Doja Cat.

Next, the music softens and it turns flirtier. Doja Cat teams up with SZA, and suddenly it's warm, magnetic, like a slow smile you can hear. Kiss Me More by Doja Cat featuring SZA.

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Dochi brings personality that glows, confident, quirky, and completely her own. With Kodak Black adding contrast, it feels like a conversation between two different worlds colliding. What It Is by Dochi featuring Kodak Black.

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And with Travis Scott stepping in, it adds just a touch of edge to that softness. Water by Tyler featuring Travis Scott.

Next, we drift into a dream. 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

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Lift Me Up by Rihanna.

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The Weeknd, alongside Jenny and Lily Rose Depp, create a mood that is seductive, shadowy, and a little mysterious. It's desire, but with edges. One of the Girls by The Weeknd, Jenny, and Lily Rose Depp.

0: Good evening. This is Akashvani. I am R.S. Raghu with the World News. The headlines. Prime Minister Narendra Modi calls upon citizens to unite to ease burden on national resources. Terms West Asia conflict one of decade's biggest crises. Iran and United States remain deadlocked over efforts to end their ongoing conflict. In Afghanistan, around 2,000 families affected by recent floods in Nangarhar province. And in cricket, India retained top spot in men's ODI team rankings. Prime Minister Narendra Modi today called upon citizens to unite to ease burden on national resources, terming the West Asia conflict one of decade's biggest crises. The Prime Minister was addressing the gathering after inaugurating the Sardar Dham Hostel at Vadodara in Gujarat.
1: पिछले कुछ वर्षों में दुनिया लगातार अस्थिर परिस्थितियों से गुजर रही है। पहले कोरोना का संकट, फिर वैश्विक आर्थिक चुनौतियां और अब पश्चिम एशिया में बढ़ता तनाव। अगर कोरोना महामारी इस सदी का सबसे बड़ा 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
0: Prime Minister Modi said the government is making continuous efforts to ensure that this situation has the minimal possible impact on the people of the country. The Prime Minister reiterated his 7 points appeal to tackle the adverse impact of West Asia crisis. This includes reducing fuel consumption, prioritizing work from home wherever possible, avoiding foreign travel for a year, and adopting Swadeshi products. He has also urged the citizens to move towards natural farming and avoiding unnecessary gold purchases.
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0: Iran and the United States remain deadlocked over efforts to end their ongoing conflict. Despite a fragile ceasefire and growing international concern over renewed instability in the West Asia, recent days have seen continued exchanges of fire, attacks on ships in Gulf states, and fresh clashes between Israel and the Lebanese militant group Hezbollah, raising fears of a wider regional conflict. On the diplomatic front, efforts to resolve the broader conflict across West Asia are facing serious headwinds. U.S. President Donald Trump declared Iran's latest response to an American peace proposal as totally unacceptable, while Tehran pushed back, with Foreign Ministry spokesperson Ismail Baghi insisting that response was not excessive and accusing Washington of maintaining unreasonable demands. Iran has sought the lifting of a U.S. naval blockade, recognition of its sovereignty claims over the Strait of Hormuz, and compensation.

0: for conflict-related damages. Mr. Trump is expected to discuss the Iran crisis during his visit to China this week, seeking support from Chinese President Xi Jinping to press Tehran for concessions. More from our West Asia correspondent.
1: Iran's foreign ministry spokesperson struck a measured but firm tone in remarks today, saying Tehran would fight if forced to, but would equally pursue diplomacy where space existed for it. Spokesperson Ismail Baghai added that any decision would be gated solely by Iran's national interest, and the Iranian government had consistently demonstrated its commitment to protecting its people. The exchange comes amid continued low-intensity clashes around the Strait of Hormuz, with both the United States and Iran warning against further escalation in the strategically vital waterway. Mediators remain active but appear to be struggling to bridge the core differences as each side holds firm to its opening positions. Humanitarian conditions in this conflict-affected areas are worsening, prompting fresh calls for de-escalation from relief agencies and regional governments. This is Vinod Kumar for Akashvani News from Dubai.
0: Prime Minister Narendra Modi will be on a six-day visit to United Arab Emirates, UAE, Netherlands, Sweden, Norway and Italy from Friday. On the first leg of his five-nation visit, Mr. Modi will reach UAE on Friday, where he will meet the President, Sheikh Mohammed bin Zayed Al Nahyan. The two leaders will exchange views on bilateral issues, in particular energy cooperation, as well as regional and international issues of mutual interest. They will also discuss ways to advance the bilateral comprehensive strategic partnership underpinned by strong political, cultural, economic and people-to-people links. This is Akashvani. 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We bring you the top international news and updates from around the globe. In Afghanistan, around 2,000 families have been reportedly affected by the recent floods in Nangarhar province. The International Organization for Migration, IOM, said emergency relief items have been given to impacted families as humanitarian teams continued assessing urgent needs in flood-affected people. It said many people lost homes, agricultural land and household property after flooding in Nangarhar. The IOM stated that similar aid operations are being conducted in Laghman and Kunar, where recent flooding has caused damage to residents and infrastructure. Humanitarian agencies said extreme weather conditions, including floods, harsh winters and droughts, have impacted Afghanistan in recent years, putting additional pressure on millions of people already struggling with poverty and displacement. Last month, Afghan disaster authorities said that at least 148 people were killed and 216 others injured in the country following heavy rains, flash floods, landslides and earthquakes that struck several parts of the country. Sindhi leader Shafi Burfat has accused Pakistan's military establishment of long supporting religious extremism and terrorism. He said the military's dominance over the country's political, economic, ideological and social institutions threaten democracy, regional peace and long-term stability in South Asia. In a statement on social media, Burfat said the military has remained the real power behind the state by repeatedly overthrowing elected governments, hanging political leaders and imprisoning and exiling dissenters. A French woman who traveled aboard the Hanta virus hit cruise ship MV Hondius tested positive for the Andes antivirus during her return to France. French Health Minister Stephanie Rees confirmed this today. The woman was among five French nationals evacuated from the cruise ship and repatriated to France yesterday. India continued to hold the number one position in the latest ICC men's ODI team rankings following the annual update released today. However, their lead over New Zealand has reduced from 8 to 5 points. India's rating slipped by 1 point from 119 to 118, while New Zealand gained 2 points, moving up to 113. Despite the marginal decline, India remains the leading ODI team in world cricket and continues to dominate the white ball rankings after also retaining the number one spot in the men's T20 international rankings following last week's update. Indian boxers continued their dominance in girls under 17 category semifinals at the Asian under 15 and under 17 boxing championships in Tashkent today. In the girls under 17 category, 8 boxers advanced to the finals today. And now, before we close, here are the highlights of the bulletin. Prime Minister Narendra Modi calls upon citizens to unite to ease burden on national resources, terms West Asia conflict.

one of decades biggest crises. Iran and United States remain deadlocked over efforts to end their ongoing conflict. In Afghanistan, around 2,000 families affected by recent floods in Nangarhar province. And in cricket, India retained top spot in men's ODI team rankings. That concludes tonight's World News Bulletin. For more updates, stay tuned to Akashvani. Good night.